box and a new CD. Come on, everybody, let's tear it up. If you want mad skills, you can share with us. I want everybody to stop and stare. And you know why it's me, Rob.

0: where they stock it.
1: That's three sovereigns, mate.
0: Though the prices are suspiciously extreme.
2: Wait, my pump, can you pay for it?
0: I've got 5, 6, 7. 6 silver sovereigns in my pocket. And a hat full of dreams.
3: Brush your coat, sir.
4: No, thank you.
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4: No, leave me alone.

There's a story about a little guy that lives in the blue world, and all day and all night, and everything he sees is just blue.